0: What time zone am I on? What country am I in?
1: It doesn't matter. It's 5 o'clock somewhere.
0: It's always on 5 in Margaritaville, come to think of it.
1: Yeah, I heard that.
0: You've been there, haven't you?
1: Yes, sir.
0: I've seen your boat there.
1: I've been to Margaritaville a few times.
0: All right. Well, that's good.
1: Stumble my way back.
0: Okay. Well, we just want to make sure you can keep it between the navigational beacons.
1: Between the buoys. I got it.
0: All right. Well, it's 5 o'clock. Let's go somewhere.
1: I'm ready. Crank it up.
0: Let's get out of here.
1: I'm gone.

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At the microphone, it's me, Mr. T. You can hear Gospel Rock on air in Darmstadt at 103.4 FM. When you're outside the Darmstadt area, you can still listen to the show on the internet at www.radiodarmstadt.de, spelled R-A-D-I-O-D-A-R-M-S-T-A-D-T.de.

I'll be receiving Jesus on the radio. If that's just what you've been looking for, then you've come to the right place. Tune in every Tuesday for an hour of sizzling pop, rock, gospel, R&B, jazz, funk, soul. Well, just about any music style you like to hear, but always with Christian content. Because at Gospel Rock, the message is in the music. What kind of message? One that is quite unusual in this world. One that says that there is hope, that it is possible to find joy in this world. How? By being changed for the good from the inside out. If you've recognized that a change is needed in your life, then stay tuned.

0: This is Gospel Rock on Radio Darmstadt with me, Raphael, and Mr. T will join us later. He's currently very busy in another studio. Okay, so this is the second Tuesday of the month of July, and we hope you are all enjoying the summer, and if you are not on vacation, you can enjoy it at home as well. And tonight, for the second Tuesday, it is 2-4 Tuesday or 2-play Tuesday. We play two songs by each band tonight, and not by each band that exists, but by every band that we have chosen for tonight. We play two songs, and we are starting with a band called Bleach. Mr. T, say hi to our audience.
1: Hi, audience. I am very glad to greet you to the show tonight, and I invite you to sit in a comfortable chair, put on a pair of expensive headphones, and enjoy the next hour of excellent Christian rock music. And I just wanted to start with this song tonight because I have a super good feeling. I have a super good feeling
0: about this band, which is called Bleach.
1: I like the song. I have a good feeling about the band, but mainly I love this weather. It was so hot last week, I was melting. Help me, I'm melting. And now it's comfortable.
0: I didn't know you were a Wicked Witch.
1: It is possible to melt even if you're not the Wicked Witch of the West. So enjoy Super Good Feeling by Bleach, also followed by Static by Bleach.

0: Super Good Feeling by Bleach. If you've just tuned in, you're listening to Gospel Rock on Radio Darmstadt. I am Mr. T. I'm here with you most every Tuesday evening, and so is
1: Raphael.
0: Raphael is also with you most every Tuesday evening. Not every single one, but one or the other or both of us will be here on a Tuesday at 10 p.m. We're also here, theoretically, not physically, on Wednesdays at 9 a.m. and at 3 p.m. So if you miss part of the show this evening, you either have to leave early or you arrived late to the show. You can certainly hear the whole show tomorrow. Again, 1 hour of Christian rock music on Radio Darmstadt, on the website or on the air. On the air, we're at 103.4 FM in Darmstadt, Germany, and the surrounding area. If you're outside the Darmstadt area, then you can listen on the internet to our live stream at www.radiodarmstadt.de. We're on here every Tuesday evening with a different subject each week. Tonight, it's Double Play Tuesday. And so we're going to follow up that nice track by Bleach, Super Good Feeling, with another song that'll give us a super good feeling. This one is called Static.

0: Static by Bleach. In case you have just tuned in, you're listening to Gospel Rock on Radio Darmstadt. Raphael and I are here in the studio with you this evening. And it is Double Play Tuesday. That means we play two tracks by each artist. Up next, we have a band called Grammatrain. They, like Bleach, are a Christian rock band from the United States that were popular in the Christian rock music scene during the 1990s. They haven't released many albums, but the one album that we have in our collection is quite good, and I wanted to play a couple tracks for you by Grammatrain tonight. They're a little bit harder rock than you may be used to hearing in a Christian context, but in our opinion, Raphael and I share this same opinion, that it is not the volume of the music, it is not the speed of the beat of the music, it is not the instruments that are used in the music that determine how godly or worldly it is. It is the content and the attitude with which the singers and writers and musicians perform the music. And would you agree with that statement, Raphael?
1: Yeah, I agree with that. It is about how the musicians who perform the music their approach, what message they want to carry, what message they want to send out with their music, and
0: the spirit in which they perform the music.
1: The spirit in which they perform the music, yes. Yeah.
0: I have heard some soft, pretty music that had a message that was straight from hell. And I've heard some loud, thunderous music that had an absolutely perfect biblical message.
1: Yeah.
0: As far as the music goes, it depends on what kind of music you like.
1: Well, if you read the Bible, there is a lot of talk about making really loud music.
0: That's absolutely
1: true. The loudest instruments available at the time the book was written.
0: They didn't have any electrical amplifiers, but they had large numbers of people, and there was, I remember a passage in the Old Testament where it said that the sound of their singing could be heard miles away. I don't remember exactly where that was, but obviously it was pretty high volume.
1: Well, everyone who has ever heard something like a cab or a kermis on a remote village, and that it was in another remote village that was a few kilometers away, you might might easily believe that
0: kind of volume we're talking about.
1: Yeah.
0: So it isn't the volume of the music or the type. I remember when I was growing up, it was, you know, pianos or organs. That was all that was allowed in the church, and a choir. And
1: it took a long time even for the organ to become
0: true.
1: Instruments for the church.
0: There are churches still today which allow only singing, no musical instruments. Yeah. The human voice is the only instrument that they allow in their services. But a lot of other churches are much more modern in their approach. And I really think that the most important thing is what you try to communicate with the music, the message that you try to communicate. Is it biblical or is it worldly? And so here's Grammatrain with a definitely biblical message. The first one is called Less of Me. Second one is called Execution. I'm going to play both of them back to back. I hope you enjoy these two tracks by Grammatrain.
2: Die nächste Band spielt ihr Abschiedskonzert bei uns. Wir sind absolut traurig darüber, weil wir sie so gerne mögen. Es geht weiter mit Grammatrain.

0: That was Grammar Train from a live recording. As you heard at the beginning, that final concert of the band was recorded here in Germany. Sadly, they're no longer with us, but some pretty scathing riffs there. Raphael commented during that song that it wasn't necessarily his music style. I wouldn't say it was my first choice either, but we try to please everybody here at Gospel Rock and play some styles that somebody is going to like in our audience. And we have another band with a fairly similar sound, maybe a little bit more refined, maybe a little bit more wild, believe it or not.
1: Yes.
0: They're from England.
1: It's a great band. By the way, about what you just said about pleasing people, I remember a story that an artist that we will be playing later on the show also said while we were having a worship service with him. Mm-hmm. And he said, I've got this feeling I need to play this song, this certain song, and I don't want to play it. I really don't want to play it. I hate that song. I played it so often, and I don't want to play it, but somehow I got a feeling that I need to play it for somebody in this audience.
0: Hmm.
1: And then he played it, and later on somebody in the audience stood up and said, that was for me. I needed that song.
0: Wow. Yeah, you know, those of us who believe that there is a real God who is really there and really that Jesus is still alive, we believe that he can communicate to us. All we have to do is sort of tune our radio receivers to receive his voice. And it's not the kind of a thing that you can expect and depend on and say, okay, I know God's going to talk to me today. But from time to time, it really does happen that you have this feeling that you're being spoken to. Last Sunday morning, something similar happened to me. As the last 6 weeks or so, I've been leading worship at a church in Kaiserslautern, one of our sister churches, because their worship leader has been sick. And that morning, as I was getting ready to leave on Sunday morning to go down to church, I had the feeling, a very strong feeling, that I needed to tell their regular worship leader, who has been suffering from a weird condition that makes her head stay bent over to one side, and she cannot straighten up her neck to hold her head upright without a lot of pain in her neck. And it's a weird disease that very few people ever get, but she has it, and it came on just a few months ago. And obviously she's been hoping that it would get better, and she's been to see different doctors, and this has been going on. And the doctors have been telling her that there's no cure for it, and she's probably going to have it for the rest of her life. I knew that. But that morning, I had this really clear feeling that I had to tell her that morning, it is going to get better. And when I saw her at church, after church, I said to her, I started speaking with her briefly, and I said, so how are you doing? And I looked at her, and I had the feeling that her head was a little more straightened up than normal. And I said to her, how is it? And she said, it's getting better. And then I told her the thought that I had that morning, that God was going to heal it. And so that was really cool confirmation for that. We have a God who actually does, you know, the miracles in the Bible, they are written there. Some people say it happened. Some people say impossible. It never happened. It's figments of people's imagination. But Raphael and I know people, and even in our own experience, who actually have been healed by God's healing power today. So it's not a question of whether the Bible is true. It's happening now. So anyway, here is a song by Vera Cruz. It's called Come Alive. It may be about the resurrection. I'm not sure. Do you know? Or is it about the way that we come alive spiritually when we believe? Sure. It's going to be one of those two.
1: It's about coming alive, and probably through the resurrection of Christ, we
0: ourselves
1: can have part in this resurrection and coming to life. So
0: spiritually.
1: So it's always talking about both.
0: Right.
1: You can't have the one without the other.
0: No. The one is a prerequisite for the other. So here is Come Alive by Vera Cruz.

We Stay Now, after we heard Grace by Veracruz. We stay in the blues rock genre and go to an artist who is not very famous for making blues rock, actually. His name is Neil Morse. He's a progressive rock musician, and he recently released a new album called Jesus Christ the Exorcist, which is a progressive rock musical. And as a musical, there are different styles of music. And we have two pieces. The first one is a heavy blues rock song called The Woman of Seven Devils, talking about Mary Magdalene, or more or less stalled by Mary Magdalene, or from her perspective. And the role of Mary Magdalene is sung by a woman called Taylan David, who has a great voice, not only for the dirty blues rock, but as you will see by the next song, which is called Free at Last, also sung from her perspective, or from the perspective of Mary Magdalene, being freed of that seven devils. You can read the story in the Bible if you want to check it out. You can also see that she has not only a great blues rock voice, but also a very beautiful voice for those more heavenly parts of music that we're gonna hear in about 6 minutes. But first, The Woman of Seven Devils.

0: That was the voice of
1: Talon David. Amazing.
0: In German, people would say "Sie hat eine Röhre." In English, we would say "She's got a set of pipes on her." Yeah, that lady can sing. Judging by the pictures we were able to find on her Facebook page, she looks to be rather slight of frame. That means a petite person. And that reminded me of another very small person who has a huge voice. But we don't have time to play Krista Lewis on the show tonight. What we do have time for is a couple tracks that follow in the blues genre. And I'm going to, because that one song from the Neil Morse album also was quite bluesy, I thought this song would be very appropriate by the Dale Mansfield Band. This is called Crossroads. This is an old Negro spiritual, but it was made famous by Eric Clapton and the Cream in the 1960s. And Dale Mansfield does an absolutely fabulous job of covering it here. It's about making that decision that we have to make sooner or later.
1: Yes. So, fired up.

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I came home unexpectedly.

0: time zone am I on? What country am I in?
1: It doesn't matter. It's 5 o'clock somewhere.
0: It's always on 5 in Margaritaville, come to think of it.
1: Yeah, I heard that.
0: You've been there, haven't you?
1: Yes, sir.
0: I've seen your boat there.
1: I've been

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At the microphone, it's me, Mr. T. You can hear Gospel Rock on air in Darmstadt at 103.4 FM. When you're outside the Darmstadt area, you can still listen to the show on the internet at www.radiodarmstadt.de, spelled R-A-D-I-O-D-A-R-M-S-T-A-D-T.de.

I'll be receiving Jesus on the radio. If that's just what you've been looking for, then you've come to the right place. Tune in every Tuesday for an hour of sizzling pop, rock, gospel, R&B, jazz, funk, soul. Well, just about any music style you like to hear, but always with Christian content. Because at Gospel Rock, the message is in the music. What kind of message? One that is quite unusual in this world. One that says that there is hope, that it is possible to find joy in this world. How? By being changed for the good from the inside out. If you've recognized that a change is needed in your life, then stay tuned.

0: This is Gospel Rock on Radio Darmstadt with me, Raphael, and Mr. T will join us later. He's currently very busy in another studio. Okay, so this is the second Tuesday of the month of July, and we hope you are all enjoying the summer, and if you are not on vacation, you can enjoy it at home as well. And tonight, for the second Tuesday, it is 2 for Tuesday or 2 Play Tuesday. We play two songs by each band tonight, and not by each band that exists, but by every band that we have chosen for tonight. We play two songs, and we are starting with a band called Bleach. Mr. T, say hi to our audience.
1: Hi, audience. I am very glad to greet you to the show tonight, and I invite you to sit in a comfortable chair, put on a pair of expensive headphones, and enjoy the next hour of excellent Christian rock music. And I just wanted to start with this song tonight because I have a super good feeling.
0: I have a super good feeling. About this band, which is called Bleach?
1: I like the song. I have a good feeling about the band, but mainly I love this weather. It was so hot last week, I was melting. Help me, I'm melting. And now it's comfortable.
0: I didn't know you were a Wicked Witch.
1: It is possible to melt even if you're not the Wicked Witch of the West. So enjoy Super Good Feeling by Bleach, also followed by Static by Bleach.

0: Super Good Feeling by Bleach. If you've just tuned in, you're listening to Gospel Rock on Radio Darmstadt. I am Mr. T. I'm here with you most every Tuesday evening, and so is
1: Raphael.
0: Raphael is also with you most every Tuesday evening. Not every single one, but one or the other or both of us will be here on a Tuesday at 10 p.m. We're also here, theoretically, not physically, on Wednesdays at 9 a.m. and at 3 p.m. So if you miss part of the show this evening, you either have to leave early or you arrived late to the show. You can certainly hear the whole show tomorrow. Again, 1 hour of Christian rock music on Radio Darmstadt, on the website or on the air. On the air, we're at 103.4 FM in Darmstadt, Germany, and the surrounding area. If you're outside the Darmstadt area, then you can listen on the internet to our live stream at www.radiodarmstadt.de. We're on here every Tuesday evening with a different subject each week. Tonight, it's Double Play Tuesday. And so we're going to follow up that nice track by Bleach, Super Good Feeling, with another song that'll give us a super good feeling. This one is called Static.

0: Static by Bleach. In case you have just tuned in, you're listening to Gospel Rock on Radio Darmstadt. Raphael and I are here in the studio with you this evening. And it is Double Play Tuesday. That means we play two tracks by each artist. Up next, we have a band called Grammatrain. They, like Bleach, are a Christian rock band from the United States that were popular in the Christian rock music scene during the 1990s. They haven't released many albums, but the one album that we have in our collection is quite good, and I wanted to play a couple tracks for you by Grammatrain tonight. They're a little bit harder rock than you may be used to hearing in a Christian context, but in our opinion, Raphael and I share this same opinion, that it is not the volume of the music, it is not the speed of the beat of the music, it is not the instruments that are used in the music that determine how godly or worldly it is. It is the content and the attitude with which the singers and writers and musicians perform the music. And would you agree with that statement, Raphael?
1: Yeah, I agree with that. It is about how the musicians who perform the music their approach, what message they want to carry, what message they want to send out with their music, and
0: the spirit in which they perform the
1: music. The spirit in which they perform the music, yes. Yeah.
0: I have heard some soft, pretty music that had a message that was straight from hell, and I've heard some loud, thunderous music that had an absolutely perfect biblical message.
1: Yeah.
0: As far as the music goes, it depends on what kind of music you like.
1: Well, if you read the Bible, there is a lot of talk about making really loud music.
0: That's absolutely
1: the loudest true. Instruments available at the time the book was written.
0: They didn't have any electrical amplifiers, but they had large numbers of people, and there was, I remember a passage in the Old Testament where it said that the sound of their singing could be heard miles away. I don't remember exactly where that was, but obviously it was pretty high volume.
1: Well, everyone who has ever heard something like a cab or a kermis on a remote village, and that it was in another remote village that was a few kilometers away, you might
0: might
1: easily believe that
0: kind of volume we're talking about.
1: Yes.
0: So it isn't the volume of the music or the type. I remember when I was growing up, it was, you know, pianos or organs. That was all that was allowed in the church, and a choir. And
1: it took a long time even for the organ to become
0: true.
1: Instruments for the church.
0: There are churches still today which allow only singing, no musical instruments. Yeah. The human voice is the only instrument that they allow in their services. But a lot of other churches are much more modern in their approach. And I really think that the most important thing is what you try to communicate with the music, the message that you try to communicate. Is it biblical or is it worldly? And so here's Grammatrain with a definitely biblical message. The first one is called Less of Me. Second one is called Execution. I'm going to play both of them back to back. I hope you enjoy these two tracks by Grammatrain.
2: Die nächste Band spielt ihr Abschiedskonzert bei uns. Wir sind absolut traurig darüber, weil wir sie so gerne mögen. Es geht weiter mit Grammatrain.

0: That was Grammar Train from a live recording. As you heard at the beginning, that final concert of the band was recorded here in Germany. Sadly, they're no longer with us, but some pretty scathing riffs there. Raphael commented during that song that it wasn't necessarily his music style. I wouldn't say it was my first choice either, but we try to please everybody here at Gospel Rock and play some styles that somebody is going to like in our audience. And we have another band with a fairly similar sound, maybe a little bit more refined, maybe a little bit more wild, believe it or not.
1: Yes.
0: They're from England.
1: It's a great band. By the way, about what you just said about pleasing people, I remember a story that an artist that we will be playing later on the show also said while we were having a worship service with him. Mm-hmm. And he said, I've got this feeling I need to play this song, this certain song, and I don't want to play it. I really don't want to play it. I hate that song. I played it so often, and I don't want to play it, but somehow I got a feeling that I need to play it for somebody in this audience.
0: Hmm.
1: And then he played it, and later on somebody in the audience stood up and said, that was for me. I needed that song.
0: Wow. Yeah, you know, those of us who believe that there is a real God who is really there and really that Jesus is still alive, we believe that he can communicate to us. All we have to do is sort of tune our radio receivers to receive his voice. And it's not the kind of a thing that you can expect and depend on and say, okay, I know God's going to talk to me today. But from time to time, it really does happen that you have this feeling that you're being spoken to. Last Sunday morning, something similar happened to me. As the last 6 weeks or so, I've been leading worship at a song at a church in Kaiserslautern, one of our sister churches, because their worship leader has been sick. And that morning, as I was getting ready to leave on Sunday morning to go down to church, I had the feeling, a very strong feeling, that I needed to tell their regular worship leader, who has been suffering from a weird condition that makes her head stay bent over to one side, and she cannot straighten up her neck to hold her head upright without a lot of pain in her neck. And it's a weird disease that very few people ever get, but she has it, and it came on just a few months ago. And obviously she's been hoping that it would get better, and she's been to see different doctors, and this has been going on, and the doctors have been telling her that there's no cure for it and she's probably going to have it for the rest of her life. I knew that. But that morning I had this really clear feeling that I had to tell her that morning, it is going to get better. And when I saw her at church after church, I said to her, I started speaking with her briefly, and I said, so how are you doing? And I looked at her, and I had the feeling that her head was a little more straightened up than normal. And I said to her, how is it? And she said, it's getting better. And then I told her the thought that I had that morning, that God was going to heal it. And so that was really cool confirmation for that. We have a God who actually does, you know, the miracles in the Bible, they are written there. Some people say it happened. Some people say impossible. It never happened. It's figments of people's imagination. But Raphael and I know people, and even in our own experience, who actually have been healed by God's healing power today. So it's not a question of whether the Bible is true. It's happening now. So anyway, here is a song by Vera Cruz. It's called Come Alive. It may be about the resurrection. I'm not sure. Do you know? Or is it about the way that we come alive spiritually when we believe? Sure. It's going to be one of those two.
1: It's about coming alive, and probably through the resurrection of Christ, we
0: ourselves
1: can have part in this resurrection and coming to life. So
0: spiritually.
1: So it's always talking about both.
0: Right.
1: You can't have the one without the other.
0: No. The one is a prerequisite for the other. So here is Come Alive by Vera Cruz.

So we stay now, after we heard Grace by Veracruz, we stay in the blues rock genre and go to an artist who is not very famous for making blues rock, actually. His name is Neil Morse. He's a progressive rock musician, and he recently released a new album called Jesus Christ the Exorcist, which is a progressive rock musical. And as a musical there, and as it is progressive rock, there are different styles of music. And we have two pieces. The first one is a heavy blues rock song called The Woman of Seven Devils, talking about Mary Magdalene, or more or less stalled by Mary Magdalene, or from her perspective. And the role of Mary Magdalene is sung by a woman called Taylan David, who has a great voice, not only for the dirty blues rock, but as you will see by the next song, which is called Free at Last, also sung from her perspective, or from the perspective of Mary Magdalene, being freed of that seven devils. You can read the story in the Bible if you want to check it out. Yeah, you can also see that she has not only a great blues rock voice, but also a very beautiful voice for those more heavenly parts of music that we're gonna hear in about 6 minutes. But first, The Woman of Seven Devils.

0: That was the voice of
1: Talon David. Wow, amazing.
0: In German, people would say, sie hat eine Röhre. In English, we would say, she's got a set of pipes on her. Yeah, that lady can sing. Judging by the pictures we were able to find on her Facebook page, she looks to be rather slight of frame. That means a petite person. And that reminded me of another very small person who has a huge voice. But we don't have time to play Krista Lewis on the show tonight. What we do have time for is a couple tracks that follow in the blues genre. And I'm going to, because that one song from the Neil Morse album also was quite bluesy, I thought this song would be very appropriate by the Dale Mansfield Band. This is called Crossroads. This is an old Negro spiritual, but it was made famous by Eric Clapton and The Cream in the 1960s. And Dale Mansfield does an absolutely fabulous job of covering it here. It's about making that decision that we have to make sooner or later.
1: Yes. So, fired up.

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0: Arizona, am I on? What country am I in?
1: It doesn't matter. It's 5 o'clock somewhere.
0: It's always on 5 in Margaritaville, come to think of it.
1: Yeah, I heard that.
0: You've been there, haven't you?
1: Yes, sir.
0: I've seen your boat there.
1: I've been to Margaritaville a few times.
0: All right. Well, that's good.
1: Stumble my way back.
0: Okay. Well, we just want to make sure you can keep it between the navigational beacons.
1: Between the buoys. I got it.
0: All right. Well, it's 5 o'clock. Let's go somewhere.
1: I'm ready. Crank it up.
0: Let's get out of here.
1: I'm gone.

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Gospel Rock. At the microphone, it's me, Mr. T. You can hear Gospel Rock on air in Darmstadt at 103.4 FM. When you're outside the Darmstadt area, you can still listen to the show on the internet.

I'll be receiving Jesus on the radio. If that's just what you've been looking for, then you've come to the right place. Tune in every Tuesday for an hour of sizzling pop, rock, gospel, R&B, jazz, funk, soul. Well, just about any music style you like to hear, but always with Christian content. Because at Gospel Rock, the message is in the music. What kind of message? One that is quite unusual in this world. One that says that there is hope, that it is possible to find joy in this world. How? By being changed for the good from the inside out. If you've recognized that a change is needed in your life, then stay tuned.

0: This is Gospel Rock on Radio Darmstadt with me, Raphael, and Mr. T will join us later. He's currently very busy in another studio. Okay, so this is the second Tuesday of the month of July, and we hope you are all enjoying the summer, and if you are not on vacation, you can enjoy it at home as well. And tonight, for the second Tuesday, it is 2 for Tuesday or 2 Play Tuesday. We play two songs by each band tonight, and not by each band that exists, but by every band that we have chosen for tonight, we play two songs. And we are starting with a band called Bleach. Mr. T, say hi to our audience.
1: Hi, audience. I am very glad to greet you to the show tonight. And I invite you to sit in a comfortable chair, put on a pair of expensive headphones, and enjoy the next hour of excellent Christian rock music. And I just wanted to start with this song tonight because I have a super good feeling. I have a super good feeling
0: about this band, which is called Bleach.
1: I like the song. I have a good feeling about the band, but mainly I love this weather. It was so hot last week. I was melting. Help me, I'm melting. And now it's comfortable.
0: I didn't know you were a Wicked Witch.
1: It is possible to melt even if you're not the Wicked Witch of the West. So enjoy Super Good Feeling by Bleach, also followed by Static by Bleach.

0: Super Good Feeling by Bleach. If you've just tuned in, you're listening to Gospel Rock on Radio Darmstadt. I am Mr. T. I'm here with you most every Tuesday evening, and so is
1: Raphael.
0: Raphael is also with you most every Tuesday evening. Not every single one, but one or the other or both of us will be here on a Tuesday at 10 p.m. We're also here, theoretically, not physically, on Wednesdays at 9 a.m. and at 3 p.m. So if you miss part of the show this evening, you either have to leave early or you arrived late to the show. You can certainly hear the whole show tomorrow. Again, 1 hour of Christian rock music on Radio Darmstadt, on the website or on the air. On the air, we're at 103.4 FM in Darmstadt, Germany, and the surrounding area. If you're outside the Darmstadt area, then you can listen on the internet to our live stream at www.radiodarmstadt.de. We're on here every Tuesday evening with a different subject each week. Tonight, it's Double Play Tuesday. And so we're going to follow up that nice track by Bleach, Super Good Feeling, with another song that'll give us a super good feeling. This one is called Static.

0: Static by Bleach. In case you have just tuned in, you're listening to Gospel Rock on Radio Darmstadt. Raphael and I are here in the studio with you this evening. And it is Double Play Tuesday. That means we play two tracks by each artist. Up next, we have a band called Grammatrain. They like Bleach, are a Christian rock band from the United States that were popular in the Christian rock music scene during the 1990s. They haven't released many albums, but the one album that we have in our collection is quite good, and I wanted to play a couple tracks for you by Grammatrain tonight. They're a little bit harder rock than you may be used to hearing in a Christian context, but in our opinion, Raphael and I share this same opinion, that it is not the volume of the music, it is not the speed of the beat of the music, it is not the instruments that are used in the music that determine how godly or worldly it is. It is the content and the attitude with which the singers and writers and musicians perform the music. And would you agree with that statement, Raphael?
1: Yeah, I agree with that. It is about how the musicians who perform the music their approach, what message they want to carry, what message they want to send out with their music, and
0: the spirit in which they perform the
1: spirit in which they perform the music. Yes,
0: I have heard some soft, pretty music that had a message that was straight from hell, and I've heard some loud, thunderous music that had an absolutely perfect biblical message.
1: Yeah.
0: As far as the music goes, it depends on what kind of music you like.
1: Well, if you read the Bible, there is a lot of talk about making really loud music.
0: That's absolutely true.
1: The loudest instruments available at the time the book was written.
0: They didn't have any electrical amplifiers, but they had large numbers of people, and there was, I remember a passage in the Old Testament where it said that the sound of their singing could be heard miles away. I don't remember exactly where that was, but obviously it was pretty high volume.
1: Well, everyone who has ever heard something like a cab or a kermis on a remote village, and that it was in another remote village that was a few kilometers away, you might
0: might
1: easily believe that
0: kind of volume we're talking about.
1: Yes.
0: So it isn't the volume of the music or the type. I remember when I was growing up, it was, you know, pianos or organs. That was all that was allowed in the church, and a choir. And
1: it took a long time even for the organ to become
0: true.
1: Instruments for the church.
0: There are churches still today which allow only singing, no musical instruments. Yeah. The human voice is the only instrument that they allow in their services. But a lot of other churches are much more modern in their approach. And I really think that the most important thing is what you try to communicate with the music, the message that you try to communicate. Is it biblical or is it worldly? And so here's Grammatrain with a definitely biblical message. The first one is called Less of Me. Second one is called Execution. I'm going to play both of them back to back. I hope you enjoy these two tracks by Grammatrain.
2: Die nächste Band spielt ihr Abschiedskonzert bei uns. Wir sind absolut traurig darüber, weil wir sie so gerne mögen. Es geht weiter mit Grammatrain.

0: That was Grammar Train from a live recording. As you heard at the beginning, that final concert of the band was recorded here in Germany. Sadly, they're no longer with us, but some pretty scathing riffs there. Raphael commented during that song that it wasn't necessarily his music style. I wouldn't say it was my first choice either, but we try to please everybody here at Gospel Rock and play some styles that somebody is going to like in our audience. And we have another band with a fairly similar sound, maybe a little bit more refined, maybe a little bit more wild, believe it or not.
1: Yes.
0: They're from England.
1: It's a great band. By the way, about what you just said about pleasing people, I remember a story that an artist that we will be playing later on the show also said while we were having a worship service with him. Mm-hmm. And he said, I've got this feeling I need to play this song, this certain song, and I don't want to play it. I really don't want to play it. I hate that song. I played it so often, and I don't want to play it, but somehow I got a feeling that I need to play it for somebody in this audience.
0: Hmm.
1: And then he played it, and later on somebody in the audience stood up and said, that was for me, I needed that song.
0: Wow. Yeah, you know, those of us who believe that there is a real God who is really there and really that Jesus is still alive, we believe that he can communicate to us. All we have to do is sort of tune our radio receivers to receive his voice. And it's not the kind of a thing that you can expect and depend on and say, okay, I know God's going to talk to me today. But from time to time, it really does happen that you have this feeling that you're being spoken to. Last Sunday morning, something similar happened to me. As the last 6 weeks or so, I've been leading worship at a church in Kaiserslautern, one of our sister churches, because their worship leader has been sick. And that morning, as I was getting ready to leave on Sunday morning to go down to church, I had the feeling, a very strong feeling, that I needed to tell their regular worship leader, who has been suffering from a weird condition that makes her head stay bent over to one side, and she cannot straighten up her neck to hold her head upright without a lot of pain in her neck. And it's a weird disease that very few people ever get, but she has it, and it came on just a few months ago. And obviously she's been hoping that it would get better, and she's been to see different doctors, and this has been going on. And the doctors have been telling her that there's no cure for it, and she's probably going to have it for the rest of her life. I knew that. But that morning, I had this really clear feeling that I had to tell her that morning, it is going to get better. And when I saw her at church, after church, I said to her, I started speaking with her briefly, and I said, so how are you doing? And I looked at her, and I had the feeling that her head was a little more straightened up than normal. And I said to her, how is it? And she said, it's getting better. And then I told her the thought that I had that morning, that God was going to heal it. And so that was really cool confirmation for that. We have a God who actually does, you know, the miracles in the Bible, they are written there. Some people say it happened. Some people say impossible. It never happened. It's figments of people's imagination. But Raphael and I know people, and even in our own experience, who actually have been healed by God's healing power today. So it's not a question of whether the Bible is true. It's happening now. So anyway, here is a song by Vera Cruz. It's called Come Alive. It may be about the resurrection. I'm not sure. Do you know? Or is it about the way that we come alive spiritually when we believe? Sure. It's going to be one of those two.
1: It's about coming alive, and probably through the resurrection of Christ, we
0: ourselves
1: can have part in this resurrection and coming to life. So
0: spiritually.
1: So it's always talking about both.
0: Right.
1: You can't have the one without the other.
0: No. The one is a prerequisite for the other. So here is Come Alive by Vera Cruz.

So we stay now, after we heard Grace by Veracruz, we stay in the blues rock genre and go to an artist who is not very famous for making blues rock, actually. His name is Neil Morse. He is a progressive rock musician, and he recently released a new album called Jesus Christ the Exorcist, which is a progressive rock musical. And as a musical there, and as it is progressive rock, there are different styles of music. And we have two pieces. The first one is a heavy blues rock song called The Woman of Seven Devils, talking about Mary Magdalene, or more or less stalled by Mary Magdalene, or from her perspective. And the role of Mary Magdalene is sung by a woman called Taylan David, who has a great voice, not only for the dirty blues rock, but as you will see by the next song, which is called Free at Last, also sung from her perspective, or from the perspective of Mary Magdalene, being freed of that seven devils. You can read the story in the Bible if you want to check it out. You can also see that she has not only a great blues rock voice, but also a very beautiful voice for those more heavenly parts of music that we're gonna hear in about 6 minutes. But first, The Woman of Seven Devils.

0: That was the voice of
1: Talon David. Wow, amazing.
0: In German, people would say, Sie hat eine Röhre. In English, we would say, she's got a set of pipes on her. Yeah, that lady can sing. Judging by the pictures we were able to find on her Facebook page, she looks to be rather slight of frame. That means a petite person. And that reminded me of another very small person who has a huge voice. But we don't have time to play Krista Lewis on the show tonight. What we do have time for is a couple tracks that follow in the blues genre. And because that one song from the Neil Morse album also was quite bluesy, I thought this song would be very appropriate by the Dale Mansfield Band. This is called Crossroads. This is an old Negro spiritual, but it was made famous by Eric Clapton and The Cream in the 1960s, and Dale Mansfield does an absolutely fabulous job of covering it here. It's about making that decision that we have to make sooner or later.
1: Yes. So, fired up.

0: like me, just sitting on the couch. Milk and honey, laying in bed with your eyes closed, just listening to
1: Milk and Honey.
0: Baby, sit back, relax. Milk and Honey.
2: And I love it so much, it smells like very expensive coffee.